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0: It is time for a $1,000 cash call. The money and the winning just keeps on rolling.
1: Yeah, you have a theory that because maybe people were up watching the game last night, maybe we won't get a pickup this morning?
0: We've had so many winners in a row. I'm kind of playing the law of averages thing. I'm playing the heat wave, the exhaustion, the Portugal, the Croatia. Yes, I'm saying we won't get a pickup today.
1: Okay, let's see what happens. We're making the cash call right now. Still have four rings to pick up. That's two.
0: That's three. Oh!
1: No! No way!
0: We did not get a pickup within four completed rings.
1: You totally called that.
0: I mean, it was a bit of a guess, but yeah!
1: Wow!
0: That's the first time we haven't had a pickup cash call in well over a week.
1: So that means that the jackpot's now $2,000, and we're going to be giving that away
0: on Monday.
1: On Monday. Wow. Okay. So you just got to be make sure that you listen at 8 o'clock. That's when we're going to give out the keyword. We give out 12 keywords in total, starting at 8, goes till 8 p.m. Every hour is a unique keyword. Make sure you're listening at 8 because that's going to get you in for the $2,000 on Monday, but also you're in for $10,000 on August 4th.
0: And a reminder, you have bonus chances to win this weekend as well from 12 to 6 on Saturday and Sunday. Those are chances for you to enter. So in total, that's 24 potential lottery tickets for you to get in on $2,000 Monday morning at 7.

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2: Hey there, Vanessa Thomas in for Michelle Butterley today. Did you hear Renee Dinmore win $10,000 yesterday morning?
3: Hello.
4: Hi, good morning. 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
3: This is her.
5: Hi, Renee. 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
2: She is so emotional. 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Yes, $2,000 this coming Monday. 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
2: Uh-huh. Vanessa Thomas in for Michelle Butterly. Are you hot enough? So we at home, our AC's not working. We may not get an AC technician until Monday. What? I'm going to sleep in the studio tonight. That's crazy. It's hot for the big wedding at Madison Square Gardens tonight, too. Travis Kelce and Taylor Swift. I wonder how quickly we'll get those pictures. The pictures are going to leak. I got to see her dress. That'll be amazing. 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Today until 8 and weekends until 6, noon to 6 for the unique keyword. And once you hear the keyword, don't forget you text it and your name to 981-981. 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But this coming Monday, it's 2,000 because we did not give away that money today. So on the way this hour, I have Pharrell Williams. I've got Michael Bublé. Right now, we've got a little Matthew Wilder. Break My Stride, CHFI.

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Nice. 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
1: And Canada's World Cup dreams continue tomorrow. And just a heads up, the guys are going to don their all-black kits in Houston for their round of 16 match against Morocco. I think Morocco's going to wear red, but the boys for Canada will be wearing black again. You see, they are 2-0-0 with 7 goals for and 0 goals against throughout the FIFA World Cup while wearing their black jerseys, which, by the way, they helped to design. They are super nice. So good job, fellas. And hey, if it works, it works, right? Game time tomorrow will be 1 o'clock as we cheer on Team Canada. Let's go, Canada. I can't wait. Justin Bieber now. This is Sorry, 98.1.

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Hey, it's Adele. Not gonna lie, living my radio dream right now. Playing so many Madonna songs back to back. And if you're just joining us, it's all in honor of her dropping her 15th studio album, Confessions 2. 15th, I know. Taking you back to 1994 from her 6th studio album, Bedtime Stories. 98.1 CHFI. 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